Until tomorrow, good night. 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
2: Alcoholic, frustrated wives spending their days in bar. The Flaming Teenage, a story that will take you from hell to eternity. The true, unvarnished confession of a juvenile delinquent. The Flaming Teenage, filmed with the intensity of white heat. The naked, searing truth. The Flaming

0: It is time for you to learn what we played here in the first half an hour of the program Caipirinha Appreciation Society. We started with Cordas Vocais by Guga Bruno.
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0: Then we had A Mulher Máquina by A Banda dos Corações Partidos.
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0: Next was Gira de Beija-Flor by Morris.
1: Gafieira da Maré by Júnior Barreto.
0: And the last one was Gente Bonita by Fiote. And we are going to continue the show with Luiz Gá, Pé de Laranjeira.

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Have you shared the link to the Caipirinha Appreciation Society show on your social networks yet? Come on, spread the love.

0: gonna tell you what we played here in the second half an hour of the Caipirinha Appreciation Society. We started with Pé da Laranjeira by Luiz Gá and Izen.
1: Then, De Madrugada by Gonzaga Leal and Aristides Guimarães.
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1: Then, Rabeca Hermética, A Chegada de Safi Aldinho Sertão, by Felipe Gomidi and Carlos Malta.
0: Next was Dente do Ocidente by Alceu Valença.
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1: And Saliva, Querosene e Amor de Daniel Carosato.

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0: It is time for you to learn what we played here in the third half an hour of the program Caipirinha Appreciation Society. We started with Deixa o Verão by Tibério Azul.
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1: Then we had Tulipa Ruiz singing Script.
0: Next was Não Tem Nada Não by Ana Frango Elétrico featuring Marcos Valle. Let's continue.

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Understand that there's a spirit underneath this skin. 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No one can describe who you are, but you are who you are. Who you are. Who are you? Magic. Black.

struggle and the liberation of our people as our lives go forever.

tired of blues men cry just 'cause some woman left them cold. Yeah, I'm tired of blues men crying just 'cause some woman left them cold.